0: All 012. Can I get that case number, that 111, please?
1: Case number is 1763, repeating 1763.
0: Copy.

0: Alpha King Four. For this call, DV, just confirming no recent activity with the suspect.
1: Affirm, last activity was Saturday.
0: Copy that. Let's send it for Grace.

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But can you just add the subject's refusing a blood draw? I'll be going through the process for obtaining a warrant.

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What? 266.

13, out of CJ, break for ending. 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

passing would typically be Army lawn in the area. It's going to be a silver Ram pickup truck, plate of 7 Zebra 877. 9 vehicle is swerving in and out of the lanes. Over there.

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0: 31 all strength, reaching to cover for 450 domestic, Memorial in Santa Ana. Just pending for a little bit.
1: 31. 32.
0: 31, 32. 450 domestic, it occurred on Saturday morning. Boyfriend punched her and choked her, pulled her hair and slapped her. They took their phone as well. So when she tried to call 911, they did that when she tried to call 911. Negative medical requested for tonight. Unknown suspect location at this time. Go further.
1: 31. 32.
0: 856. My finger and device are going to be currently at their house at 110 Fred's Way in Bridgeport.

Detail, Sydney, a juvenile control detail, 219 Agreeri

Susan Row, Route 7 here. We're approximately 33 minutes out from Fall River Mills Airport for that scene call we got dispatched to. Pete, who I'm reaching out to on Calcord. Copy, thank you.

0: 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Could you please resend the incident to our cab?
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0: code 4 current, 33127 to 2018 Chevy. That was going to be Donald Sewell, address out of 110 Fred's Way. And then his second plate ending in 367. It's going to be that code 4 current as well, 22627 to a 2017 Honda to San Subedic Donald Sewell.
1: Copy. Just a file, please have it.
0: Can you repeat?
1: I'll be inside the residence with you.

0: 3-1-1.
1: Set agreed. Can you repeat?
0: I'm code 4. Can you log a DL and also I have another reg?
1: DL?
0: David, 704-9474.
1: Bingo, that plate.
0: 3-Henry-4-5-4-1-3.
1: 3-1 at Bloodhouse. Confirm that was 3-Henry-4-5-4-1-3.

0: go ahead.
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0: Copy, thank you. Can you go to Houston Tech, please?
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0: 134 Ulster, make a break, and Sam Point, get covered for a trespass detail, 8280 Fraser Lake.
1: 124.
0: And Sam 4, it's going to be 8280 Fraser Lake Road, cross of the county line and shore. Vehicle's parked in the driveway, and the subject was now walking in the middle of the RPC yard. The husband did chase them out of the area, and then the subject ran into 8100 Fraser Lake Road. The husband is now back at the address, separated

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There was somebody that was still inside of it when the other subject went behind 8100 Fraser Lake. They claimed they did not know that subject, and they drove off. Air people go back, minute exchanges.

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0: Wanted to 4 Ulster. Looks like for the Anzar High School one, Doc will be called back to cancel the provided bumper codes.
1: 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X-ray 90.
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0: range of 70 something.
1: Monterey.
0: Monterey to 70 is en route to 422 Rose Avenue for a phone in. Request for assistance.
1: Monterey to 70,
0: Rose
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0: Stephanie and Jan. A transient x-ray going door to door. They're saying that their daughter lives at one of the houses. A negative weapon scene, possibly HP-11-5. Unknown race x-ray. 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A fluorescent pink and orange jacket. 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No further.
1: Please check out the other place.

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0: So 124 compares Olson and Melius, cover.
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0: 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It's Yulin. Do you want me to T-stop it?
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0: Copy. 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
1: Sam 4, I'm available. 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

0: southbound to be Otora and Meridian. Planet Fires, westbound.
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0: 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What was the final stop?
1: Stop was El Toro and Meridian. The line of fire was westbound.
0: Copy. Oh, so King A, we got two in custody.
1: Two in custody.
0: King A, Sam 4, I'll be coming in from 25. Should I stay to the north and south? Officer King 8. Standby. Officer Sam 4, I'm out. Sam 4 K8, I think you can probably have your units reduced now.

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1: 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Units can be there more traffic at 2117.

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1: Situation. I didn't hear any of that.
0: Does he stop that car that just passed?
2: 124, I'm in a 30 yield white Mercedes. We're going to be on Westside Boulevard, South Street.
1: We're going to be Westside Boulevard, South Street, 30 yield white Mercedes.
2: Continuing southbound on west side, approaching, we passed Apricot, he ran the stop sign. He's doing about 80 miles an hour, I lost visual.
0: DOT 1.
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1: Nash and Westside. Southbound on Westside, lost him at Nash. Unknown if he went east or west.
0: Copy. If you lost visual, terminate.
1: Copy.

0: 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It was going real fast.
1: 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It was a white Mercedes, probably like a 2015. 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
0: 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Start me a rotational, please.
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0: Delta 31. But arrived at CJ, can I get my in custody time, please?
1: Copy, CJ, in custody time is going to be 21:18.
0: Copy,
1: 3-1, you guys had two in custody at 21:14.

0: retrieved your brake cover for a suspicious detail, 1291 Steinbeck. It's going to be 1291 Steinbeck Drive, across the summer, and Robert. The RP first saw a subject go on a walk between 1930 and 2255. The RP was on a walk and saw the subject seem to be following them. RP went home, and the subject is now seen again in the driveway. I don't know if the subject's targeted the RP or if the subject lives in the area, but thanks to the suspicious question area check and the landline. Subject's last DOT was on Steinbeck towards Line Street. I believe he's still on the bike. Going to be an AJ Man in his 30s, 5'5", thin build. Also wearing a gray hoodie, black pants, on a black and white bicycle. No further.
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Alistair 3-1. 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

Also 31. 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
1: 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Can you have him call 3-1?

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1: Copy, what was your address?
0: Address 530 Leisure Court.

0: 31 will be in a vehicle check, left lane school, break for plate. Six, standby.
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0: Six, Edward Adams Mary 094.

0: Sector 131 is unoccupied. 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I have a DOB.
1: Copy. Which RO is it going to be?
0: Donald.
1: Four 21 69.

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0: Dear subject, Donald Gonzalez, coming back, code 6, M. Mary Local, 1K bail for 4081-16028A Adam and 40508A Adam. Got a tube here? A valid deal always.
1: Copy. A nearby resident said they think he's on a walk in the school, so I'm going to go look for him. I'll take a second.
0: Where's it at?
2: Hey, firm. 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
1: Copy.

0: 124-131. 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
1: 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He's code 4.
0: Perfect, thank you.

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0: Hey, Furman. 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
1: 332.
0: It's going to be 680 Leeds Drive, cross of Versailles and Black Forest. X is hitting the RP's vehicle. Possibly 647F11-5. Negative weapons. X is going to be Jasmine Chiba. Got to take the breath, bring him out. X is continuing to hit the windows of the vehicle. They're holding onto the car, preventing the RP from leaving the area. Negative train news on a file. The RP does have an 11-year-old child in the vehicle with them. Check in, brother.
1: Three two.
0: Looks like the X is looking for something to break the window. The RP is slowly trying to move.
1: 3-3,
0: I
1: copy. Breaking 8, am I clear for code?
2: Affirm.
1: Call 3-3, I'll be code for him, but...
0: Copy. No question, 3-3. I copy code. Your RP's vehicle is going to be a white Chevy Silverado. All the doors and windows are closed for now. Looks like they have something in their hand, but I don't know what it is.
1: I'll be upgraded
0: as well from Bruce. There, I'll cut as well.

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1: 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We started firing up our question.
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2: 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If you're still landline, I've asked them to go to Safeway.

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0: And 956.

Oh, sorry, 3-1. Can you roll it up? My name's UB. Last of Smith, Common, first of Curtis with the K King, DOB 1210 of 8989.

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2: 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Last phonetically, Charles Henry Snyder Adam, Boy Boy Adam. 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
1: Your subject, Catherine Chiba, is coming back. Code 4 suspended, service needed, 120 minutes.

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All Dramatic 81. The patient's been taken into custody by HPD. Medic 81 is going to be cleared by law.

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1: I have one in custody, good.
0: I'll be transporting the X-ray to Triple H for clearance.
1: Officer 3-1, I'll be following 3-3.

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0: Foster 83, I'll be around to CJ with you, sir.
1: When are you still be followed?
0: Negative, he's clear.

131 Hollister 124 for cover, domestic on Lover's Lane. 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Crescent Dark Court and Shore Road. RP calling and advising that mom and dad got in a physical 415. Mom does have bruises. She is declining medical. We're getting further.

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0: 21-24. We do have priors at this residence for domestics and 415. Perpy's now going to be driving away with mom in the car. We're trying to get an updated location of where they're going to go. Responsible is going to be Alasso Rosado, first of David, 32 years old. I'll try to find a match.
1: Good morning. 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
1: The victim's going to be in a black Tahoe, and then the RPU is going to be in a Honda Civic.
0: Copy.

0: Sector 131, can you confirm we had medical started?
1: The mom did claim medical.
0: I copy. I'll be out with them at Central.
1: You're out with them where?
0: Central.

0: آسیه دیدی همه تاسو.
1: Thank you. 3-1 and same traffic.

0: 32 Ulster King 8 to cover for a suspicious detail of 970 Sitter.
1: Please, sir.
0: Cross of A Street and Cullum. A man blocking the RP's driveway has multiple items spread out across the street. Subject is standing in place at this point. It looks asleep. He's standing over and leaning. Unknown race male. Unknown age. 5'8 medium build. 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Gray sweatpants with a black trash bag. RPG is subject moved along.
1: Please take copy all advice.
0: King Ashley, quick.
1: Code.

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0: 131, we found a match for the X-ray. Do you want to turn over the air and slug it?
1: I'll take it up here.
0: Esmeralda Rojas, Mantua. It's coming back, good for ballot.
1: Copy.

0: 3 to all striking 8. The coverage could be for 415 with a weapon, 346 palm tag. RP was in a 415 with the male. They have a large knife on them, and they hit the RP in the face. Did not say it was with the knife. Still trying to get further.
1: 3-2.
0: And 3-2, subject still on scene in the area, so trying to get further.

0: 31, I'm breaking from the hospital. You can attach.
1: For firearms registration.
2: Paper.

0: 3-1, can you go with the details?
1: 3-1, it was a 415 with a weapon, 346 Palm Tech, across the Huddle. Subject had a large knife and had hit the RP in the face. Did not say it was with the knife. The subject is still in the area. The RP doesn't want to be involved, though, so we're trying to get further with him. And he keeps talking in Spanish.
0: Copy. Do we have a description of the suspect yet?
1: Cooperative. We're working on it.
2: Hollister 32, any priors with the phone number?
1: I have priors with phone numbers, juvenile control detail, 2330 Calistoga. It was just the girlfriend sent through water bottle at the 12-year-old.
2: Copy. I'm in the area.

0: with Mers, the name's going to be Christopher Curiel. We're trying to find a match right now.
1: Copy, I'm on team. Please.
0: 07, the suspect, unknown last, first of Nika, 40s to 50s.
1: Okay.

0: Network 31 confirmed there was no description of the suspect.
1: No description, just a first of Nika, unknown last, 40s and 50s. ERP's phone is plotting on Monterey Street. I found the bomb tag, looks like he's walking away.

0: Hollister, 3-1. He's got flagged down, but another RP saying that he smashed his windshield. Looks like a short Hispanic male with blonde hair.
1: The RP finally gave us a description. WMA, 4070s, 510, thin build. Unequivocal description.
2: Officer King, they went down Hodel Alley and nothing seen there.
1: Copy, tell on Hodel Alley. The RP did advise that subject has a history of

31 to other units. Looks like additional wide is going to be a 594. Copy. Where's the RP? Who's that? Richardson and Monterey. Copy. I'll be right.

0: 4 Ulster.
1: Go ahead.
0: The weapons registry team for the mail, David Rosado.
1: Hey, Brent.

0: Alpha King 8, I'm out with the subject in his vehicle, Palm Tag of Monterey.
1: King 8, I'm out with the subject in his vehicle, Palm Tag Monterey.
0: Copy, he seems uncooperative and he's driving away now. He said what he had to say. That's a car leaving southbound.
1: Three vehicles leaving, are we in pursuit?
0: Negative. Another unit just got behind him, though. It sounds like he broke his windshield, but the victim doesn't want to cooperate, it sounds like, also.
2: Officer 3-1, log is reg. 9 Charles Frank Zebra 950, it's going to be gray charger.
1: Charles Frank Zebra 950 to charger.
0: The subject was just talking really fast and saying that the subject had a big knife, broke his windshield, and he doesn't want to deal with it anymore, and that's basically all he told me. He started driving away.
2: He's stopping at 70 on Monterey. I'll see if he wants to talk to you.

好，谢谢弟弟。You can make me primary, so I'm cooperative, or can we clear?

0: 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You want it? Units clear from Dunville and reach the Lovers.
1: Clear from Dunville and route to where?
0: The address on Lovers.

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0: Red.
1: 9, Charles, Ida King. 969.
0: Stand 4, I copy that, plane's coming back. 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
2: Hollister 131, I'm going to be traffic Shore and Fraser, Fraser Lake.
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0: wanted. One number coming back code for its current 820-2026 208 Jeep. You're RDV lead and all via Gonzalez, out of San Jose.
1: Got it. 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
1: Hello? 1-2 on your subject, Leonel via Gonzalez is coming back. 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

One for the Earl, sir. One for the Winnipeg. Cover for a loose animal detail. 4520, baby. 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

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Dan Morgan. 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Copy.

0: Victory, stand for. 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Fairview is clear from Rosa Murata to McCloskey. Cleared out George 71.
1: Forward.
0: Sam 4 back. Do you call CHP and advise they can cancel?

Monterey Provincial, 4622 East 04. Monterey Provincial, 4622, you show me on a traffic spot, traffic stop, northbound 101 just south of Spence. 4.

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0: Alright, 946 Mesa, wind service for 22 on 4.
1: Battalion 46 Mesa, wind 1207, 17
0: 1. 46 Mesa, wind 1207.

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0: 1925, what's this is, 5315 Karma Valley Road, Unit B117.
1: Squad 25, let's assist 5315 Karma Valley Road, space B in the Bravo 117, respond on west 0721.

0: 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But ID 0782, and I'll be at Springfield School as SRO. Good morning.
1: I copy. Good morning.

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0: 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I'll be back out at the 4th Street Bridge for cleanup day 2.
1: All officers involved.

have any information on this? Doesn't appear to be anybody home at this address.

0: Pigeon 12 and Medic 81, call back DRP. They're mixing up their addresses. It's going to be 641 El Camino de Vida.
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0: 1641.
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3: Earth code 4 expired, or sorry, current to a 2021 Cadillac utility to a Robert Martinez or Elizabeth Martinez out of Hollister.
1: Copy.

0: Officer Edward 1. I'll be out with two. I believe one of them would be subject that countered with the code 6 yesterday.
1: I copy, you're out with two. I'm sorry, what about the male being encountered?
0: The male subject was code 6 yesterday. So.
1: I copy, I wasn't here. Do you remember his name?
0: Eastbound on 4th Street.
1: I'll try to find a name.

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all stations on tone 1, state of the unit Thursday, August 6, 2026. Duty chief coverage, division chief 20. Battalion 4619 covering 1 and 2. Battalion 4613 covering 3 and 4. Correction, 4613 covering 3 and 4. Battalion 4616 covering 5, 6, and 7. No PAO. Prevention 25 is safety. Prevention 4621 covering investigating north. Prevention 4622 investigating south. Brandy status ag only. No weather hazards. No stopping patterns. Strike team 9462 Charlie. Battalion 4613. Engine 4675. Engine 4664. Engine 4673. 4665, 4684, ground resources available, 9 engines, 3 dozers, 1 crew, air resources available, AirTAC 460, Tinker 80, Tinker 95, Copter 610, affirmative AirFC available, till 0300 hours, Monterey 816.

is 110-2, for the unit Thursday, August 6, 2026. PDP coverage, division 220, battalion 4619, covering 1 and 2, battalion 4613, covering 3 and 4, battalion 4616, covering 5, 6, and 7. Convention 25, safety. Convention 4621, investigating north. Convention 4622, investigating south. Burning status, I've only, no weather hazards, no stopping powers. Land, new type 316, 9462 Charlie, battalion 4613, engine 4675, 4664, 4673, 4665, 4684, ground resources available. 9 engines, 3 dozers, 1 crew. Air attack 460, Quaker 80, Quaker 95. Copter 610, affirmative airlift available, Quaker 300 hours, Monterey 87.

132 officer, you're super heavy on the static bike. Copy 70 Union Adam 951. It's code 4 current to 2010 Honda Utility to a Kathy Singh out of Fresno. I'm sorry, it's not second from that's the right plate.

Division 1104, seat of the unit, Thursday, August 6th, 2026. Degrees of coverage, Division 220, Battalion 4619, covering 1 and 2. Battalion 4613, covering 3 and 4. Battalion 4616, covering 5, 6, and 7. Convention 25, for safety. Convention 4621, investigating north. Convention 4622, investigating south. Wind is bad as ag only, no weather hazards. No stopping firearms, 1394, 62 Charlie, Battalion 4613, and then 4675, 4664, 4673, 4665, 4684. Ground release was available, 9 engines, 3 dozers, 1 crew. Air release was available, AirPAC 460, 1080, 2395. Copter 610, affirmative airlift, be available, 0300 hours, on it.

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1: 23.
0: So far we have two detained and two outstanding, and we're still clearing the property.
1: Two detained, two outstanding, and still clearing the property.
2: We have a new call.
3: Monitor engine 37, we've been cleared by MR. We're available to respond to the new incident.
2: Engine 37, it'll be a medical 359 Gavlin Drive, stage out the area. Acknowledge staging report.
3: 37. 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

0: 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Did you guys see this blue Honda tucked in the bushes next to the gate?
1: Affirm.

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1: I'm just going off what my GPS says, so we'll see.
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1: Are we going to Pinot tomorrow, or is Octavio going to come back down and work for the backup?
0: If you still need him down there on the backhoe, he can go there tomorrow as well.
1: Can we leave the backhoe down next to the grader tonight so he doesn't have to waste time with loading and all that?
0: Yeah, let's leave it down there overnight, and then tomorrow afternoon he can bring it in.
1: Yeah.
0: 436, clear.

0: Medic 81, a code 2 request to the jail, 710 Flynn Street, 710 Flynn, to the front office of the jail at 1012.
1: Hold 723. We have one more detained, and can you make a note that the residence is clear? We still have one outstanding.
0: Another detained, one outstanding, residence clear at 1012.

0: medicated to. The individual that was called for has left the scene and is refusing all medical care. Medicated 2 is back in service available.
1: Medicated 2.

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0: Hollister 132. I'll be out with the mail. I copy. Hollister 132, can I get one separation on one by number? Yellow 716-4077.
1: Yellow 716-4077. Double Alpha Rivera Rivera is going to be code 4 valid always.
0: Copy.
1: Okay.

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1: Sir.
0: You check and see if we got this Retro already on the call. If not, if you can get the return for it, please. It'd be 9, Victor, Henry, Yellow, 594.
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1-3 Hollister and 1-2 to cover trespass at target. 1-3. Excuse me, 1790 Airline Highway 1790 Airline crosses Sunset and Plaza Drive. It's going to be the target. Security's calling in saying a suspect has been trespassed and he is known to steal. He's currently by the pet food. 1-3. 1-2.

0: Street, Hollister 1-2. Just for further, it's me, a white male adult, late 40s, 5'7", thin built, last seen wearing a bright red baseball cap, oversized brown or beige coat, dark gray pants. He's pushing a shopping cart full of items, and he usually leaves from the emergency exit on a bike. It looks like he's now hiding items into his pants, and he's going to be towards the back near the sporting items.
1: 1-3. 1-2.

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0: 11-26.

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1: We disconnected.
0: Copy, we're right outside the fire exit if he
1: comes out. I advise that he'd call back if he leaves.
0: Copy.
2: Can I get a case in time and in custody time, please?
1: Do you want a new in custody time or from when the first subject was arrested?
2: When the first subject was arrested.

0: 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The in-custody time was 9 o'clock, and time of call is 741.
1: Copy, thank you. Continue and go forth.

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0: Increments to be 1767.

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0: 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Can you confirm the address? I'm showing 111, the Starbucks.
1: It's going to be 11-11.
0: Copy. 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

0: 4619. Magnet 22, Magnet 122. Engine 4689, vehicle accident area 1400, Lisbon. Lisbon, I see that the attack will respond on West Sulphur.
1: Officer Kansas.
2: Go ahead.
1: Is 134ville?
2: Are you going to follow up at the jail?

0: One, two, go. Yeah. One, two, sorry about that, I had an open mic. Go ahead.
1: Did they give you an ETA?
0: Because it'd be out there in just a few minutes. Didn't seem like it was going to be long at all. Hollister, I'll be sending you that found juvenile in the RP standing by. Just so juvenile is refusing to come by or come next to the RP.

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1: We can handle with using 8211 and 4633. 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

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We'll be clearing with them. Okay. 1-1 back, can you cancel MCRT?

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0: 10-6. We'll be out at 747 Rosenrata.
1: Be advised, they went to 742 earlier.
0: Got it.

0: Officer? Pending up 415 off of South Street, are we getting second info from the daughter that the neighbor and the son are in a verbal 415? He's worried that it might get physical.
1: Copy. I'm just finishing with the courthouse. Give me one second.
0: This is Isaac for now.

0: Ulster 1-1, just confirming everyone's separated with the 415 now.
1: Secondhand info from the 12-year-old daughter, she separated inside? I don't know if the brother has separated or not.
0: I'll be in route.
1: Copy.

0: Hollister, 12. I'm breaking from the detail and en route. Can you go again with the address?
1: 50 South Street, 650 South. 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

0: Thank you, 11. 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Delta 13,
1: Hollister 1-2. Both parties advise, verbal only. 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SAM 45.

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Charlie, but I think he's on foot. 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

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There's a male calling in saying that he wanted to report a domestic, and now I just have an open line with nothing heard. It's a possible address.

0: 1-3, Oscar.
1: 1-3.
0: The mail again. It looks like it happened yesterday. It's an ongoing issue. You think over FaceTime you saw Frank hit the x-ray in kids? It's an ongoing issue, but she never reports it.
1: Good.

0: On 3 officer.
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0: Are we saying he's just a friend? It looks like he's outside the address, that's where he's pinging, and then when I asked him if he was there, the line was just open and no answer on call back. I'm trying to run them out, but I'm not finding matches so far.
1: Good.
0: 29, break 132, Hollister.
1: Good.
0: A cold restraining order violation, silent.
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I'm code 4. 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

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Houston Clear, both AC units, William 71.

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Me 179-60-17-960. 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

0: Officer 123 1271 Sunset Drive, 1271 Sunset, cross of Clearview and Valley View. It's a legal entry. RP's advising that the grandmother passed away in January. The house is supposed to be unoccupied. RP drove by the property and saw three x-rays and two males inside the house. She asked them to leave and they refused. It appears to be drinking and possibly throwing a party. Break for further. The house is in reverse mortgage. RP thinks they've been staying there as well. Subjects appear to be young, about 18 to 21, mix of white and Hispanic in the group. Negative associated vehicles. RP thinks that they might be trying to leave now due to RP confronting them. RP separated and has left the property. No further.
1: What's the name, Kelly?
0: 298.
2: 11, can you clear 12 and attach me?
0: Copy.

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You can clear both AC units, William 71.

0: 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Is there unit with traffic? 1-2. 1-2.
1: I'm just working it.
0: 1-2. Confirm your code 4 on which detail?
1: 6-6-6-6-6-6-6-6-6-6-6-6-6-6-6-6-6-6-6-6-6-6-6-6-6-6-6-6-6-6-6-6-6-6-6-6-6-6-6-6-6-6-6-6-6-6-6-6-6-6-6-6-6-6-6-6-6-6-6-6-6-6-6-6-6-6-6-6-6-6-6-6-6-6-6-6-6-6-6-6-6-6-6-6-6-6-6-6-6-6-6-6-6-6-6-6-6-6-6-6-6-6-6-6-6-6-6-6-6-6-6-6-6-6-6-6-6-6-6-6-6-6-6-6-6-6-6-6-6-6-6-6-6-6-6-6-6-6-6-6-6-6-6-6-6-6-6-6-6-6-6-6-6-6-6-6-6-6-6-6-6-6-6-6-6-6-6-6-6-6-6-6-6-6-6-6-6-6-6-6-6-6-6-6-6-6-6-6-6-6

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1: Copy. Who is our interpreter?
0: One more time.
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0: 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It looks like they reduced the code 2. Would you like me to upgrade them code 3?
1: Yeah, that's fine. I'll just make sure we have some scrap for it.
0: I show Med 33 on Carpinteria Road just down the street.
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0: 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Zero Charles 48410. Taurus 22 caliber revolver.
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0: Taurus revolver.
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0: 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I found a match. It's code 4 out of Salinas.
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0: Clifford Burke.
1: Can I have a case number, please?
0: Me 653, 653.

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21 Hollister, and I'll get a cover for you. Violation of restraining order at Taco Bell on trespassing. Yes. The RP is an employee at the Taco Bell in Tres Pinos, and the subject that is restrained from them just showed up at the business. We're still trying to get further information.

stations on 10-1, Monterey with a dispatchable update. Gavilan is on a high, all other zones on a medium, Monterey 1600. Stations on 10-2, Monterey with a dispatchable update. Gavilan on a high, all other zones on a medium, Monterey 1600.

0: Oscar 13. Just confirming there's no RO on file.
1: Confirm, I ran out the Alexander and nothing.
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Battalion 4619, Med Truck 122, residential fire alarm, 3100 Flavin Lane, across at Sunridge Road, Flavin IC, CES Attack 4, respond on West 1620.

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1: 28, confirmed gas leak. 2821 Congress Road, 2821 Congress Road, respond on west, 1626.
0: 101 at 156, that large turnout just before going northbound. We're going to have to turn around and double back.

0: Cluster 82 back on north. Looks like DHP is out with the vehicle. Northbound 17 just passed 129. Appears they're leaving, but we'll check the vehicle as well.
1: I copy.

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2: Paul, Treasure 17, do you have traffic?

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Hollis, steering 12. I'll be on a traffic stop.

to your plate. Austin Mary Frank, number 439 is code 4, expired 7/14/2026 to a 2015 Ford two-door to Alfredo Rodriguez out of Hollister, negative.

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Yellow 794-1547.

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0: Hello, sir. So if you can break 13, if you can cover unknown injury crash, Line Street up E Street.
1: 13.
0: For an unknown injury crash, you'll be responding with medics, Line Street up E Street, line up B. It's a two-vehicle accident, unknown injuries at this time. Both vehicles are blocking the roadway. Both parties are still inside of their vehicles. Negative smoke or flame seen from either of the vehicles. We're still getting further.
1: 1-2, I copy. I'll be upgraded from 10 Oak.
0: I copy, bring King 4, Halser.
2: King 4, I copy.
1: Also, 13, I'm upgraded from San Felipe in 25.

0: Pulse 9205 is responding.
1: 9205.
0: 13, if you want to downgrade, I'll be there closer.
2: Yeah, I'm already downgraded.
1: 5 units responding, going to be line at B Street for a 2-vehicle accident, blocking the roadway, occupants still in the vehicle, negative airbag deployment, on the PD's in route code 3, time out, 1650.
2: There's the vehicles. 1-2.

0: Two bridge. Seven Tom George Boyd 949 via white Honda.
1: Transit just logged.
2: If it's code 4, just logged.
1: Copy log 1652.
2: 1-1 back.
3: 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I have one party in the Bronco complaining of back pain, and then I have the party in the Honda complaining of head pain.
1: Multiple units, I copy conscious breathing. The subject in the Bronco had back pain, and the subject in the white vehicle has head pain.
3: In the Honda has head pain.
1: Officer to the other unit of traffic. Go ahead.

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